0: 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Fun Kids. 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Welcome to Nights on Fun Kids.
1: I bring her coffee in the morning. 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
1: I'm storming on the corner, about to catch the last train home. 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
1: Good morning. Hiya. Welcome to Fun Kids Breakfast on your Tuesday. We are going to kick things off today with a brilliant Harry Styles tune. This is American Girls on your Fun Kids Breakfast show.

0: Core.
1: Rotten to the Core, kicking us off. It's Fun Kids Breakfast here with me, George, on your Tuesday. Thanks for hanging out bright and early as we get ready for another big school holiday day. I'm hoping for fun, I'm hoping for nice weather, I'm hoping for good vibes, maybe chilling out or getting out and about. Doesn't matter what you're up to, we are here to get you ready for it. But of course I would love to know what the plan is, what you're doing, if you'd like to hear a song on the radio, if you'd like to take part in the show today. As always, fun.com/George is the place to go. So much good music in the show today. So let's get on with it. Taylor Swift.

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part of the Be a Reading Hero with Skandar summer campaign, it's time to meet Skandar Smith. Boy, rider, hero. As you might have guessed, Skandar is the main character in the best-selling Skandar book series, but you probably didn't know he gets flown to a magical island that's full of bloodthirsty unicorns. That's where everything changes for Skandar, and he unexpectedly becomes a hero. Kind, loyal and determined, Skandar grew up on the mainland in Margate, Kent. He's dreamed of becoming a unicorn rider for as long as he can remember and never imagined his dream would come true until he bonds with the unicorn Scoundrel's Luck. Although he doesn't always believe in himself, he's always ready to stand up for his friends and proves that ordinary people can become extraordinary heroes. Skandar and the Unicorn Thief, the very first book in the series, is available in all good bookshops. 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

0: Monday on your Tuesday morning. It's Fun Kids Breakfast. That is Yes And. Now, obviously today, I'm going to be talking all about the Fun Kids Top 100 Disney Song Countdown. And as the vote is live right now, I thought I'd play you a song, which maybe you might want to vote for. It's from The Lion King.
1: I can see what's happening.
2: I can't what?
1: And they don't have a clue.
2: Who's they?
1: They'll fall in love. And here's the bottom line. Our trio's down to two.
2: Oh, I get it.
1: The sweet caress of twilight.
2: Yeah.
1: There's magic everywhere.
2: It's everywhere.
1: And with

0: this Tuesday morning. And because it's a Tuesday, obviously we're doing this.
1: Fun Kids Hall of Fame.
0: Yeah, we're recognising another legend from your life, someone who is an incredible person and deserves some recognition on the radio. And obviously, if there's someone that you think deserves a spot in the Hall of Fame, well, tell me all about them. Head to funkidslive.com/George. Nominate your favourite people right now. Earlier, I played something from The Lion King and I said it was potential inspiration for what you might want to vote for in the Fun Kids Top 100 Disney Song Countdown. Throughout the show today, I'm sprinkling in some new tunes which you might want to consider voting for. And this is absolutely no exception.
2: Percussion.
0: From The Little Mermaid, how about Kiss the Girl on Fun Kids Breakfast?

The K-pop Demon Hunters on your Tuesday morning. Coming up, Luke's back in the Multiplier hot seat. But first, we are going to try and wake Robot up so we can tell us a joke. Here's the 7:30 hooter.

0: 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George. Are you ready to laugh? Starting LaughBot 3000. Launching today's joke. Why did the banana go to the doctor?
1: No idea.
0: Because he wasn't peeling very well.
1: Trumps. I don't know about that, robot. Thank you very much, Ivy. Okay, some High School Musical, the series now.

0: It's Fun Kids Breakfast, and we are back with Luke playing George's Marvellous Mole Supply for day two. Last time round, Luke correctly bagged a prize and decided to put that prize on the line, which is exactly what is happening today as we try and win Luke a second prize. That's all to come. Luke, welcome to the show. How are you, and how did you find day one of Multiplier?
1: I found it quite scary, but now I feel very good.
0: Good. You relax a little bit. You've won yourself that prize. You were off to a good start. So today, hopefully, we can make it a second. Before we get there, though, let's find out a little bit more about you. Right. I want to know if you this summer holidays could build the ultimate secret hideout. What's going on there? Where would it be? What would be inside it? What's the vibe?
1: I'd build it under the stairs. So if someone would go up the stairs, I'd know, so I'd turn off what I'm doing and I just play and watch TV.
0: Oh, so it's like a secret hideout. No one can find you.
1: Yeah.
0: Oh, very cool. Is there like a button or a code that you need to get in?
1: There will be a door under the stairs, and when you open it, on the corner of the wall, there'll be a code bit, and you have to say what codes I said. And if you say the right code, you'll get in.
0: What would your code be?
1: 9876.
0: You can't tell us. Everyone will get in. You can't. It's got to be a secret. What cool stuff would be in there then that no one would know about but you?
1: There'll be soundproof walls and a beanbag with a computer.
0: Very fun. Okay. It's a proper hideout. Well, look. Luke, we're going to win you, hopefully, another proper cool prize to put in your proper cool hideout as we bid for Multiplier glory once again. So here goes. Robot, can we have today's Multiplier question, please?
2: Generating question. Multiplier question complete.
0: Which is the biggest planet in our solar system? Is it A, Earth, B, Jupiter, or C, Saturn?
1: Jupiter.
0: We're locking Jupiter in, and Luke, we will find out if that is the right answer after this.

0: It's Luke here with us, hoping today to win his second prize here on Fun Kids Breakfast. Today's question is, which is the biggest planet in our solar system, Earth, Jupiter or Saturn? Luke has said Jupiter, but is he right?
1: Correct.
0: Of course, it's Jupiter. Well done, Luke. We're going to spin the multiple out prize wheel and see what the second prize you've won will be today. What goodie are we adding into your pot? Well, you've just missed the Toy Story 5 goodie, but you have won Captain Sunshine from Alex Milway. Time now, Luke, for your second decision. You can walk away with two prizes. We'll send them to your door today, or you can put them at risk as you bid for a third goodie. The decision is completely down to you. The question I have for you, Luke, is what would you like to do? Walk or multiply?
2: I would like to multiply.
0: No time wasted at all. We're back. We're multiplying. And that means Luke will chat to you next time around here on Fun Kids. We will see you then.

George's for anyone for you. Multiplier shall return tomorrow morning with Luke hoping to win some more goodies. But if you fancy being next up in the Multiplier hot seat, then you could apply. You could be here on the radio this summer trying to win a truckload of prizes. 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

0: Dolly Style and Beach Please. It's Fun Kids on your Tuesday morning. 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

0: Mars, I just might on Funny Kids Breakfast, where on Thursday mornings we do this. Fun Kids Hall of Fame. A few weeks back, Baird nominated this legend.
1: My mum, my dad, they're always there for me, even when I find things a bit challenging. They're always there whenever I need them.
0: They're always there for you. They sound like the best parents. What would you say to them right now on the radio as just a little message to them as we get them in the Fun Kids Hall of Fame?
1: Thank you for looking after me.
0: Oh, Baird's parents are legends, plural, I should add, are in the Hall of Fame. But who this morning will be joining them? Well, if you head to funkidslive.com/Georgia, nominate somebody. It could be them. In about 10 minutes' time, we'll be recognising another Fun Kids Hall of Famer. But first, yet another Disney song to give you some inspiration for the Fun Kids Top 100.

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2: I'm back on the Fun Kids VIP birthday red carpet. A happy birthday to Oliver, who's joining the Double Digits Club today, turning 10 years old. Mum, Dad, and your sister Bella say you've been reminding everybody since it's your birthday since, well, about February. Have an amazing day, Oliver. Oh, you should do too. Shout out and proud about it. Also, a big happy birthday to Sienna, turning 9 years old today. And Grandad, from Grandad, who says thanks for always beating him at Mario Kart. Brilliant. To everybody celebrating today, have an amazing day. This next song is dedicated to you.

0: Matt Smith, Hold Me in the Dark. It's Fun Kids Breakfast. Let's talk all things Fun Kids Top 100 Disney Song Countdown. Well, it's my favourite time of year because I get to talk Disney every single day. And what's not to love about some of the best music ever written? I'm, of course, talking about the incredible alumni of Disney classics. I mean, there's just so many. We literally can't fit them all in the top 100. The songs that do make it are the songs that you vote for at funkidslive.com. And you've been letting me know about the tunes that you've been picking. So hello to Olivia and thank you for telling me about voting for the new... Interesting. The new Moana song. I actually don't... Oh, I was about to say I don't know what it is, but I do. We had it as our one to watch. It's a good tune. I like it. I should admit I have not yet seen the new Moana movie, like the live animation, but I will. Don't come for me if you're a fan of Moana. I'm going to watch it. I do want to watch it. What else? Let It Go. Let It Go. Tom, you are voting for an absolute classic. Yes, well done on picking a legendary song. And yet somebody else thinking that my prediction, Charlotte agrees that my prediction of Taylor Swift's I Knew You from the new Toy Story 5 film could be the number one. Maybe this song could be pretty good after all. From Frozen 2, Sing Loudly to Into the Unknown.
1: I can hear you, but I won't. Some look for trouble while others don't. There's a thousand reasons I should.

What do you want? 'Cause you've been keeping me awake. Are you here to distract me so I make a big mistake?

is good, innit? I think that should be a top 10 Plum Kids top 100 song. I don't think it will be, but I think it should be. It's down to you, of course. The vote is completely made up of the songs that you pick. FunKidsLive.com is where you can select your favourites. The Hall of Fame is coming up after Higher Love.

0: Yes, I love on Fun Kids Breakfast, where it's time for this. Fun Kids Hall of Fame. And we're looking at some legends right now, currently in the Fun Kids Hall of Fame. If you would like to put anyone in there, you can tell us who is incredible, who is hardworking, dedicated, loyal and kind. 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Here is Annie to tell us about her nominee.
1: Well, I would definitely say my mummy, but she runs a business for a baking club for children and grown-ups, and also she's really kind, and she always arranges my party, and she arranges all sorts of things, and she lets people just book a party, and she also has workshops.
0: She is an incredible mum. And also, helping people have amazing parties. What's not to love? Annie, thank you so much for telling us all about your incredible mum. She's now in, of course, the Fun Kids Hall of Fame. And if there's someone out there that you think should join Annie's mum, tell us, please, at funkidslive.com/George.
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0: for a big day ahead. We're going to be summer holiday prepared, and the best way to do that is by saying, Robot, fire up that riddle.
1: 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We're Robot Riddle ready. It's time to work some muscles in the mines. Today's riddle question is, what's bright orange and sounds like a parrot? I'll reveal the answer after this song, here on Fun Kids. 1, 2,

0: Burning Love from Lilo and Stitch. It's Fun Kids Breakfast. Our One to Watch tune is coming very shortly. But first, we head back to Robot. He's got the answer to our riddle this morning.
1: Welcome back to Fun Kids. Let's recap today's riddle. Today's robot's riddle question is, what's bright orange and sounds like a parrot? It's time to find out if you crack today's riddle. The answer is a carrot. Well done if you got it right. Here's a round of applause just for you. If not, better luck next time.

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0: New from Taylor Swift. From Toy Story 5, of course. I Knew It, I Knew You on Fun Kids Breakfast. Right, let's get our big new One to Watch tune up for you now from Medusa and Khalid. 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

0: This week's One to Watch June's weekend on Fun Kids Breakfast. My film club goes all Lego in a few minutes' time. But first, let's find out what's going on as we get some news with the team at Children United Today.
1: This is Rosie at TVCU with your news for today. Get ready for a spectacular sky show. Tomorrow, most of Europe will see the biggest solar eclipse since 1999. Greenland, Iceland, and northern Spain will see a total eclipse as the moon moves between the sun and the earth, blocking out the sun's light. The UK and Ireland will see a major partial eclipse, starting from around 6 p.m, where most of the sun will be covered. If you're thinking of watching, make sure you use special eclipse glasses. Normal sunglasses aren't safe, and you should never look directly at the sun. Many parents struggle with the cost of school uniforms every year, with reports that some families are having to spend up to £200. But from September, a new law is coming into place, which the government hopes will help families save money. Schools in England can only make pupils buy a maximum of 3 branded uniform items, plus a tie for secondary schools. The government says this could save families up to £50 per child. After the driest July on record, August could be going the same way after parts of England and Wales are set to experience a fifth heatwave of the summer this week. Farmers are warning this year's harvest could be one of the worst on record. With crops struggling to grow in the dry weather, it could mean smaller and more expensive vegetables in UK supermarkets. Sports stars are encouraging us to get reading as part of the UK's National Year of Reading Summer of Sport campaign. Football content creator Carol Prince has shared where his love of reading came from.
2: If you know me, reading is near and dear to my heart. I grew up reading Match magazine, Match of the Day magazine. Even when I went to matches, I would read Match Day programmes cover to cover. It's played a massive part in my upbringing. It's played a massive part in my content. If you're sat there thinking, reading's not for me, I'll say the same thing I say about anything else, whether it's TV, whether it's film. There is a book for everyone.
0: You can head to tvcu.global to watch more news, mate, for young people. 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

Lights! Camera! Action! Welcome to George's Film Club, where I tell you about great films that you and the family can watch. Everything is awesome! Today's film is the brilliant Lego Movie, the animated adventure which follows an ordinary Lego construction worker who's suddenly mistaken for the hero destined to save the Lego universe. It stars Chris Pratt and Will Ferrell, and you can watch it on Netflix. Now, if you're into your Lego, you're obviously going to love this. But if you're not, it might just get you excited and inspired about all things Lego. With a brilliant soundtrack, you should watch this because it's packed with fast jokes, colourful action, and one extremely catchy tune that you won't be able to get out of your head. That's a wrap on today's Fun Kids Film Club, but I'll be back next time with another must-watch movie.

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0: And I wanna go.
1: Sam Ryder, of course. Amazing Jesus Christ Superstar. Really good show. Okay, time for some podspiration now, as we've got the brilliant Judge Bex here. We're going to take a little sneak peek listen to this latest episode.
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Lady Gaga, Ariana Grande. It's Rain Me In on Fun Kids Breakfast. So, as you know, the vote is currently live for the Fun Kids Top 100 Disney Song Countdown. But did you know who my fellow Fun Kids presenters think will top the vote? Well, I'll tell you. Bex thinks it's going to be something from the new Descendants film. And Dan, well, is sort of going with a new film, but also an old film in Moana. Obviously, recently back in the cinemas. He thinks How Far I'll Go could top the chart. I think it could be Taylor Swift and her new song from Toy Story 5. But listen, ultimately, the winner is down to you. Vote right now and make that decision at funkidslive.com. Maybe it could be something from Zombies.

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1: All right, let's get into your fun kids summer party on your Tuesday morning. And George has picked an absolute belter. Not me. A much better George has picked an absolutely incredible song to kick us off. Over to you, George.
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0: 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Okay, time now for our brilliant young radio reporter, Ollie, with his Fun Kids Fact today.
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1: 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I'm Isla. 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

0: Sila. Thanks for picking that. Taylor Swift, The Fate of Ophelia. Such a big tune on your Fun Kids Summer Party, where you are in control of the music. And Lila is here now with a VIP guest to pick the next song.
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Walking on Sunshine here in your Fun Kids Summer Party. You're picking all of the tunes, which is why coming up with some Zara Larsson, a bit of Sabrina Carpenter. First though, MK, it's Zone on The Breakfast Show.

0: Moving to the Sun on Fun Kids Breakfast. And it brings us to the end of today's Fun Kids Breakfast Show. Thank you so much for hanging out on your Tuesday morning. Do not go anywhere, because Emma Louise is coming up very shortly with the Fun Kids Holiday Show this morning. I am, of course, back on your radio tomorrow morning, bright and early from 7 a.m. for more fun, big games, big prizes, and big tunes, of course, requested by you and your Fun Kids Summer Party. We'll see you tomorrow morning. Have a lovely rest of your day. 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
2: Oh, how rude!
0: Are you sure you remembered everything?
1: Yes, Sierra, we've got it covered.
2: Oh, wait, I forgot one thing. Just give me, like, 2 more minutes.
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0: on the holiday show, you and me are going to do something a little bit special. And when I say special, I kind of actually mean silly. Because we are celebrating all of our best jokes, long jokes, short jokes, silly, silly, silly jokes. Maybe even some serious jokes, if that's a thing. I don't know, we'll work it out. After 11 o'clock, you and me are sharing our very best jokes. So stay where you are, sit down, get comfortable, turn the radio up. Ready for a nice big giggle.
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1: 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And concentrating, she was excited to see that wings were sprouting from her shell. Big, beautiful wings. She launched herself into the air and swooped and swished higher and higher in chase with the escape pod. Got an idea for a story? Tell us the title at funkidslive.com/storyquest and we could bring your story to life.
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how naive. 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Neither do you. Well, then tell me, little goody two-shoes, what do you think we should do?

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Thank you, Spencer. Hello to Nathan Kodjo. Nathan's joke is, what is the biggest ant in the world? An elephant. An elephant. Obviously.

0: from Pixar's Hoppers. This is Save the Day, playing on Funkin', sounding lovely, I think. Right now, though, we're in the middle of Joker's Corner. Would you like to hear some more jokes? Oh, go on then. Big hello to Sienna Strangeway. Sienna, what is your joke, please?
1: How does the moon cut his hair? Eclipse it.
0: You know what? An eclipse joke is very topical for this week. Big one tomorrow, isn't there? Thank you, Sienna. Hello to Eve. What's your joke, Eve?
2: Why is the sand wet?
0: Why?
2: Because the seaweed.
0: An absolute classic of the genre there from Eve. Thank you very much. Emily, your turn.
3: Knock, knock.
0: Who's there?
3: Iva.
0: Iva who?
3: Iva saw a hand from knocking on the door. What took you so long?
0: Emily, not very patient, are you? And you know what? You can have one more. Maya, what's your joke?
4: Why didn't the skeleton climb up the mountain?
0: Why?
4: Because he didn't have the guts to.
0: No guts. A skeleton? Of course he didn't have any guts. Thank you to Maya. Now listen, I'm going to let you know how you can get your favourite silliest joke on Joker's Corner after we hear this from the Kids Bop Kids on Fun Kids. It's I'm Good Blue, and it plays next.

from High School Musical, the series that is Born to be Brave, playing on Fun Kids. Right now, though, I would like to celebrate a birthday. Wow. I want to say a big happy birthday to Javi, who turned 7 yesterday. Spent the day at Smith Toy Shop to spend his birthday money and also got a Domino's for dinner. Javi is from Batfield. Listen, Javi, from me and everyone at Fun Kids, we want to wish you a really, really happy birthday. 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

0: Manamana. 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Manamana.
1: Surely we were all singing along to that, right?
2: Manamana.
1: I can't be the only one who was singing along to that very loudly. From the Muppets, of course, that was Manamana. Playing on Fun Kids. On the way

0: world always needs one when a threat appears. So in the darkest hour of our longest night, there's always been a ladybug to stand up and fight. The fighting and the spying, becoming best friends. 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It'll be amazing to see when you've got these abilities. You'll find your groove as a super continuity.
1: What's the name?
0: I'll tell you what's in it for you. You can become someone.

0: Pinocchio, Snow White, all those classic films. Maybe you'll love a song from there as well. All the results will be counted out and announced in a big day-long countdown on Fun Kids on the August Bank Holiday. 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What is your favourite Disney song of all time? Come and tell us.
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0: the UK. It's just gone 12 o'clock. You're listening to Emma Louise.
1: You are. Tuesday afternoon here on Funkiest. Loads of big songs still to play for you. I've saved some very good ones for this last hour because I feel like as we get towards lunchtime, as we get hungrier, we want to have some great songs, right? Okay. Next one from me comes from The Seraphim. This is Boom Puller on Funkiest.

0: Roses. Next one from me, from Encanta. You'll know this. It's Surface Pressure on Fun Kids.
1: 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I'm not nervous. I'm as tough as the crust of the earth is.

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5: All right, let's make ourselves a pirate rock song. What do we need? Drums. Boom, boom, boom, ba-boom. Four planks on the floor, matey. Now make it snary, though.

reminder from me. It's the holiday show, and my favourite bit, I know I'm a little bit biased, but my favourite bit of holiday show is getting to hear from you about what you're up to, what you're doing, and what I am soundtracking. And if you want to let me know, I might even, if you ask nicely, be able to give you a special shout out and play your favourite song on the radio.

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Maybe you'll love a song from there as well. 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

0: songs from big films. Number one, because I can. And number two, because our special vote for the top 100 Disney songs is open right now. 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
1: Wow.
0: So, what can you expect from me? 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
2: Look at this stuff. 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

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I've got gadgets and gizmos aplenty. I've got who's it's and what's it's galore. 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
3: It's Tuesday afternoon. I've got a Tangled tune to kick us off after the Zombies. They're back with Lady Gaga. The Dead

Tuesday afternoon, it's Dan. This is Fun Kids with a Tangled tune. That is Something That I Want. Where will that end up this year in the Fun Kids Top 100 Disney Song Countdown? 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We are counting down every single tune in the Top 100 Bank Holiday Monday. 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What Disney song do you want to end up on top this year? 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

It's Andy and the Odd Socks on Fun Kids. Let's play that for your mum, your dad, whoever the superstar grown-up is who has made your summer awesome. My name's Dan. I've got something from The Lion King in a sec. 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

It's from The Lion King on Fun Kids. You're listening to Dan. Tune's given me a brilliant idea for today's Would You Rather question, all right? It's one very tricky choice that you need to make. And after that, we'll go a little bit wild. Would you rather be a lion or would you rather be an elephant? Something stalking that sleeps or something massive that lumbers through the wild? Have a think. We'll run through your options after KSI Holiday on Fun Kids. I wanna

It's a Super Sunny song on Fun Kids. Now, would you rather be a lion or would you rather be an elephant? Well, a lion, you're looking very mean. You're looking nasty. Everyone thinks you're the ruler of the jungle in the wild, but I think you're just kind of sleeping all day. You're having a run for about an hour to get some food, and then you're just snoozing in the sun. Or you are a big elephant, and now you are the boss because you are so big. You've got huge ears, so you can hear everything. But it's a lot of walking, and you are very slow. What are you thinking? What are you choosing? We'll get your answer after.

Galantis, it's no money. You're listening to Dan on Fun Kids. Ariana Grande on for you in a sec. Let's sort out a very wild would you rather question. Would you rather be a lion or would you rather be an elephant? So kind of stalking and sleepy or big, beastly and walking? What are you thinking? Shout out your answer now. I think I'm going to be the lion. Because everyone thinks you are the boss. Everyone's taking you really seriously. When really, you could just be chilled and you're napping, just sleeping in the sun all day. Lions don't do a lot. They just love to snooze. That's what I'm thinking. What about you? Listen, if you've got a would-you-rather question that I could ask tomorrow, you need to let me know at funkidslive.com.

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1: Not true. We can. My name's Dan. Awesome to meet you. You're listening to Fun Kids. I've got your afternoon anthems sorted. A big dancey tune from Clean Bandit. Rather Be is on after Z Boo now on Fun Kids.

0: 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You're listening to Dan Summit from The Greatest Showman in a sec. 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You can come and see me in Banbury. That's on the 27th of August. I'd love to say hello, so get your ticket for Science Quest Live right now over at funkidslive.com/tour.
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Kiala Settle. This is me on Fun Kids. It's with the Greatest Showman, and this is Dan Tuesday afternoon. Coming up, Ed Sheeran, also Cows in Space, and your chance to figure out who our very special guest calling in is after Dua Lipa.

0: the UK. It's just gone 2 o'clock. You're listening to Dan.
1: Hello, if you love songs that tell some of the silliest tales around, you'll really like what's happening from the Story Pirates. It's on after Ed Sheeran.

0: problem? Your voice is at the top of Mount Everest, the tallest mountain in the world. So come on, we have a plane waiting for you.
1: Lala went down the stairs and told her mom,
0: I'm going

0: agree, it's a lot of fun for you and me. The script only said la la la la, but I'ma switch it up, okay?
1: Okay.
0: I just wanna show y'all what I can do. I can sing and rap all day. My name is Lala. Lala. Yeah, you heard about me. Now I can sing and it's a sight to see. Singing that Boom Elementary. Thank you, Billy Bob Joe and my fairy.
2: That's the story, Pirates of Fun Kids. If you love tunes with just ridiculously silly tales, make sure you look up everything they've ever done. So many awesome adventures. And it's right here on Fun Kids. My name's Dan. It's almost time for a game of Who's Calling, all right? We have one wild beast and they phone into the show. They'll make a strange noise. You need to listen closely and tell me who's there. After Becky Hill and David Guetta on Fun Kids.
3: I'm doing just fine now, it's over. I've been moving on and living my life.

0: like a cow.
1: It's a cow through space on Fun Kids. We've got another brilliant beast now. They are calling into the show. They're making a noise. You need to tell me who's there today.
2: And there's the phone.
1: Hello then, who's calling, please? Well then, who's making that kind of croaky groan? That honking holler, it's a very strange, gruff grumble, isn't it? So a horrible sound from quite a cute creature, actually. Have a think, and I've got some clues for you next.
3: This is...
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1: Dream Come True is from Zombies 4 on Fun Kids. More Disney in a sec, actually. Something from Lilo and Stitch to play for you. Right now, we've got a strange animal. They have phoned into the show. You need to tell me which brilliant beast is making this noise. That grumbling groan. That warbling wail. Any idea? I should say, it's not a whale. It's from a very cute-looking creature. They look a bit like a teddy bear, really. Normally grey. You find them clinging onto trees. Down under. Who could it be? Have a think. Which brilliant beast is called...

It's a Glide from Stitch and Angel. They're a pop star party on Fun Kids. Let's find out who this is. This brilliant beast has phoned into the show. Any idea? Strange noise from a very, very pretty creature, I think. They look awesome. Like a teddy bear. You kind of find them clinging onto trees in Australia. Last chance. Well done if you said our creature calling in today is a koala. Not a bear, though. They are a marsupial. Brilliant work if you got that right. Maybe that's two right for you this week. Can you do three in a row? We'll play at the same time tomorrow on Fun Kids. And here's Taylor Swift, Fate of Ophelia now.

Pink, it's Walk Me Home on Fun Kids. My name's Dan. Tuesday afternoon, coming up for you the script. Also, Frankenstein, the Boogeyman, Ghosts. They're all on one tune with Kenzie Ziegler in a second. I'll play Zara Larsson for you after this on Fun Kids. Hey.

Zara Larsson, Lush Life, it's Dan, you're listening to Fun Kids on an awesome Tuesday afternoon, and I'll play that for Sophie Brown. Sophie, you've sent a message to me at funkidslive.com. Thank you for letting me know you're having an awesome summer holiday. I'm really happy that you're spending some of it with me, and the biggest tunes around like this from Kenzie Ziegler.

0: The script Superheroes on Fun Gizzes Dan got a summer challenge for you in just a second. It's the hardest song to sing along with. There is no way, no way you will be able to join in with it, because it's got like about a billion words and it's moving at 1,000 miles an hour. It goes to the bog, to the marsh, to the valley and everything in between. I'll stick it on for you, see how you get on. It's from The Wiggles and it's next on Fun Kids.
1: This is
0: Have you got an idea for a story?
2: My name is Delilah and I've asked for a story about six tortoises saving the world.
0: I've always wanted to see how my powers would work out. And concentrating, she was excited to see that wings were sprouting from her shell. Big, beautiful wings.

Welcome, Fun Kids. How'd you get on with my challenge? I reckon you failed, right? No way did you sing along to every single word in that. You can make up with it after three. I've got another challenge for you, and you could win a shout out for your best mate in the universe. We play the yes-no game every single day. Have you got what it takes?

0: the UK. It's just gone 3 o'clock. You're listening to Dan.
1: It's Tuesday afternoon. Something from the smartest dog in the whole universe is on for you after Miley Cyrus.
0: Flowers. This is Fun Kids.

Miley Cyrus, it's Flowers on Fun Kids. You're listening to Danello. It's the 11th of August, so let's wish a huge happy birthday to Anthony, who is 11 years old today in Cardiff. Happy birthday, Anthony. Also, it's Ben's birthday in Leeds, and Ben, you are spending tonight on the rugby pitch. You are so excited that training has started again for a brand new season, and what more, it's on your birthday, the ultimate way to celebrate. I hope you have an awesome day, Ben. Listen, if it's your big day soon and you would love a shout out like

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0: Calvin Harrison, Tom Grennan. By your side on Fun Kids, if you've been roasting recently as the UK goes into another heat wave, make sure you listen to our Science Quest podcast, because we hear about what the sun is doing to the world, including the ocean, with the sea expert John Pinniger.
1: But immediately the heat and the sun is heating up the surface, and it takes for a while for that warm water to get deeper. But when it's at the surface, it can affect things like plankton, which are little tiny microscopic organisms that live in the surface, and they're the basis of the food chain. And sometimes you can get blooms of particular types of plankton that like warm temperatures, and some of those can be dangerous to fish and animals. Other times the heat can affect animals on the bottom that can't escape from the heat. So, for example, a few years ago, we had a whole lot of whelks, which are like a big underwater snail, that died off the sort of east coast of the UK during a heat wave. So it can affect both animals at the surface and those on the bottom.
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not long to have your say in this year's Fun Kids Top 100 Disney Songs. We are doing the countdown all day. August Bank Holiday Monday, that's the 31st. From 10 o'clock, we will play every single song that you have voted for. All 100 of the greatest Disney tunes around. And there has been a lot. A brand new Moana movie, Toy Story 5, more Descendants 2. 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

0: Carl Smith, that's Hold Me in the Dark on Fun Kids. It's almost your chance to have a shout out for your best mate in the universe. Can you do it? Have you got what it takes? Can you beat the master at the yes-no game? Well, that's me, and I'm excited to find out next on Fun Kids.
1: Well, looks like you're off somewhere important today.
2: Well, I sure am. You won't believe what it is. I'm gonna clean my room.
1: That's about time.
2: And nothing's getting in my way.
1: Well, not me.
2: Today is the day where I put things away, and it's gonna make me feel so good.
1: I wish your father was like that.
2: I'm gonna pick up my clothes and put my toys back in the basket.
1: Okay.

0: 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Do it all by myself.
1: Stop. What do you want?
0: Absolutely nothing will stop me now because...
2: Stop singing,
0: Zoe!
1: I'm not singing! You're singing!
2: I'm gonna keep on singing!
1: Your singing is annoying!
0: If I don't stop singing, I never stop singing. It'll annoy my sister.
1: I'm

0: Or an ant that just joined the Navy. Hey, a song about rice, questions all about life. Like, did the Beatles get the help that they asked for?
1: Oh no, we broke up.
0: I'm just gonna say words, because that's what I do to make her life the worst. Yeah, look at that dog outside. I bet I would like to quench his thirst with a little bit of water.
2: What?
3: If you stop singing, I'll clean your room.
4: Deal.
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4: Please stop singing. I'll do it. I'll do anything. Just please stop. How are we related?
6: This is Fun Kids.

0: Summer of Love.
1: This is Fun Kids.
0: Playing the Yes No game with us today, we've got a returning competitor. It's Sam from Morecambe. How are you doing, Sam?
2: I'm good, thank you.
0: I was trying to think of a nickname for you because when we played the other time, you were giving it the big I am. You were saying you were going to win and that I was rubbish. And remind everyone, Sam, who won?
2: You.
0: Exactly. Have you learned your mistakes from last time?
2: I have.
0: All right. Well, the rules are you have to answer my quick fire questions. You can't say yes, you can't say no, you can't repeat yourself. If you win, you get to give a shout out to your best mate in the universe. If you lose, Sam, you have to give another shout out to me. And I think that would make you very embarrassed. So, shall we play?
2: I am ready to play.
0: All right, Sam's eight in Morecambe. Let's play the yes, no game in 3, 2, 1. Sam, have you learnt your mistakes from last time?
2: I believe so.
0: I don't think you were very good, were you?
2: Is that correct?
0: Well, you lost, I seem to remember. Is that right?
2: It is.
0: Did you enjoy giving me a shout-out?
2: I did not.
0: All right, let's get away from that. Answer these quick questions. What's 2 plus 2?
2: 4.
0: 5 plus 5?
2: 10.
0: Do you know what the capital of the UK is?
2: I don't.
0: I think it's London, isn't it?
2: It is.
0: Do you know where you find the Eiffel Tower?
2: I do.
0: Where is that?
2: Paris.
0: It's in France, I think, yeah?
2: I think so.
0: All right. Do you like mustard, Sam?
2: I don't.
0: No. I was walking down the road the other day and I saw a really tall man in the silliest hat you've ever seen. It was a hat made of chocolate. Have you ever seen anything like that before?
2: I've not.
0: No, you've not. Do you like chocolate?
2: I do.
0: Do you like the crunchy chocolate?
2: Don't.
0: You don't. Are you repeating yourself, Sam?
2: What? I'm not.
0: Oh, I tell you what, mate. I think you've managed to win. Well done. I will give you a round of applause. You managed it in... I think there was a touch of repetition, but I didn't pick up on it until the end, so I'll let you have that. Well, listen. You lost the first time. You came back a returning competitor. You get to give a shout-out to anyone you like. Who's it going to be?
2: My brother called Dylan.
0: All right. Your brother called Dylan. Massive shout out to you from Sam, who has just beat me at the yes, no game. Sam, very well done for playing. Thank you so much. Did you enjoy that?
2: I did.
0: All right, mate. Well done. If you've got what it takes to go through me to win a shout out for your best mate in the universe, make sure you let me know, all right? Over at funkidslive.com.

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2: 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What an adventure that'll be. Summit awesome to tell your mates when you're back at school.
0: Because this summer, Science Quest is on tour. 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It's you and me live on stage exploring the galaxy. Come and see me in Banbury. That's on the 27th of August. I'd love to see you there and say hello. 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

Ed Sheeran, that is Shivers on Fun Kids. You've got a second chance this week to bag yourself some club points. Bex has got a brain-busting question. One number can help you score big. She's on After Four right now. Selena Gomez with Summer's Not Hot.

0: the UK, it's just gone 4 o'clock. 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
1: It absolutely, definitely, positively is. Hello.

Harry Styles and American Girls on Fun Kids. All right, how you doing? It is Tuesday afternoon. I'm pretty sure of that. I've got lots on the way for you, but first, Descendants 3.

0: City and Dua Lipa, Electricity. How you doing? On the way for you in today's show, I've got quite a lot of stuff. I'll be chatting to the new children's laureate, that is Patrice Lawrence. We can give you a little competition where you could win a science kit worth £200. And I've got lots of tunes, lots of brain-busting questions, and lots of awesomeness.
1: This is...
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0: Call me back. 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I love you and I miss you so much.
1: Okay, it's time for a brain-busting question. That is one question and three songs worth of time for you to figure out the answer. Today's question is this. Right now, how old is the oldest person in the United Kingdom? How old is the oldest person in the UK as we speak? I'll tell you after this.

brain-busting question. Today's was, how old is the oldest person in the United Kingdom right now? Well, the answer is 116 years old. Ethel Caterham is the oldest person in the UK as we speak. She was born on August the 21st, 1909, so her birthday is not too long away. Congratulations, of course, to Ethel. And if you got the answer right, congratulations to you. You get 13 club points.

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This

on Fun Kids and Dance Monkey. After 5 o'clock, we have got the return of Activity Quest, and I'll be chatting to the new children's laureate, Patrice Lawrence. Plus, after 6, I've got Good News Dude. If there's some good news in your life and you want to spread the joy, tell me right now at funkidslive.com/good.

Capaldi and Someone You Loved. Oh, I love that song. Haven't heard it for ages. All right then, speaking of songs I haven't heard for ages, I thought I'd play you a classic from Pocahontas right now. This is Colours of the Wind from Vanessa Williams. What a dream!

0: We've got a song from Miles Smith that I'm very excited to play for you. But first, it's time for some news. Here's the team at Children United today with what's going
1: on. This is Rosie at TVCU with your news for today. Get ready for a spectacular sky show. Tomorrow, most of Europe will see the biggest solar eclipse since 1999. Greenland, Iceland and northern Spain will see a total eclipse as the moon moves between the sun and the earth, blocking out the sun's light. The UK and Ireland will see a major partial eclipse, starting from around 6 p.m, where most of the sun will be covered. If you're thinking of watching, make sure you use special eclipse glasses. Normal sunglasses aren't safe and you should never look directly at the sun. Many parents struggle with the cost of school uniforms every year, with reports that some families are having to spend up to £200. But from September, a new law is coming into place, which the government hopes will help families save money. Schools in England can only make pupils buy a maximum of 3 branded uniform items, plus a tie for secondary schools. The government says this could save families up to £50 per child. After the driest July on record, August could be going the same way after parts of England and Wales are set to experience a fifth heatwave of the summer this week. Farmers are warning this year's harvest could be one of the worst on record. With crops struggling to grow in the dry weather, it could mean smaller and more expensive vegetables in UK supermarkets. Sports stars are encouraging us to get reading as part of the UK's National Year of Reading Summer of Sport campaign. Football content creator Carol Prince has shared where his love of reading came from.
2: If you know me, reading is near and dear to my heart. I grew up reading Match magazine, Match of the Day magazine. Even when I went to matches, I would read Match Day programmes cover to cover. It's played a massive part in my upbringing. It's played a massive part in my content. If you're sat there thinking, reading's not for me, I'll say the same thing I say about anything else, whether it's TV, whether it's film. There is a book for everyone.
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0: It absolutely is. How about we kickstart the hour with Jonas Blue and JP Cooper?

on Fun Kids and Best Day Ever. All right then, let's have activity quest, shall we? Today's activity is the Edinburgh Fringe Festival. It is on right now as we speak with lots of brilliant shows for you to go and see. Some of them are absolutely free. Some of them you have to pay what you want and some of them you do have to pay for. But honestly, whatever you see is going to be epic. There's bubbles, there's circus, there's gymnastics, there's comedy, everything you want for kids. If you want any more details, go to the Ed Fringe website. Of the Be a Reading Hero with Skandar summer campaign, it's time to meet Skandar Smith, boy, rider, hero. As you might have guessed, Skandar is the main character in the best-selling Skandar book series, but you probably didn't know he gets flown to a magical island that's full of bloodthirsty unicorns. That's where everything changes for Skandar, and he unexpectedly becomes a hero. Kind, loyal and determined, Skandar grew up on the mainland in Margate, Kent. He's dreamed of becoming a unicorn rider for as long as he can remember and never imagined his dream would come true until he bonds with the unicorn Scoundrel's Luck. Although he doesn't always believe in himself, he's always ready to stand up for his friends and proves that ordinary people can become extraordinary heroes. Skandar and the Unicorn Thief, the very first book in the series, is available in all good bookshops. Go to funkidslive.com and search Be a Reading Hero for more info on the Skandar series.

0: Thanks for coming.
1: The Aquabats on Fun Kids. All right then, let's chat to a brilliant author and excellent brand new children's laureate. So I'm here right now with Patrice Lawrence on a big day in the, well, first of all, in the middle of the Barbican with lots of delightful plants around us. But more importantly, congratulations on your laureateship.
2: Thank you so much. Thank you. I'm still getting over the shock, which so, I should have done by now.
1: Yeah, because when did you find out that you were going to be the new laureate?
2: I found out in November. Imagine keeping a secret from virtually all of your friends for more than 6 months. It almost killed me.
1: I couldn't keep a secret for a minute, let alone 6 months. So we also need to talk about the fact you've got an amazing medal around your neck. This is the sign of the laureate, right?
2: Apparently so. Yes, it was bestowed upon me by Frank Cottrell Boyce, and it's actually quite heavy. It's impressive. It's like a sort of small silver frisbee. It could travel a distance.
1: That's a very good way of describing it. So what does it feel like to be the laureate? Do you feel like the pressure, the responsibility? Do you feel joy? What is it?
2: I feel a mix of those things. I think it's a mix of all the things I feel as a children's writer anyway, and extra, because when I write books, I write books that sometimes include some of the experiences that I had as a child, also people I know, and I feel really responsible. And for me, as I was saying in my speech, as a black kid who grew up in Sussex, so like, I was by myself a lot of the times, and about how books can lift you up, but also really awful books can damage you. So now I'm in this role, I can talk more about that, but also make sure that every child sees books that make them feel brilliant.
1: And in case our listeners don't know, what are your books? What have you written for them that they may see in their libraries?
2: Well, I've got no shame. I started off writing books for teenagers, and my own child was a teenager. Then I did a terrible thing and got older, and I could no longer steal their stories or their friends' stories. So for younger readers, I've written a trilogy called Elemental Detectives, which is like a fantasy set in the 1760s in London. And also People Like Stars, which is a contemporary kind of mystery. What if you were stolen when you were a baby? How would it be now you're 13? Plus, for younger readers, a dyslexia-friendly book called Toad Attack. What if you stepped out to go to school one morning and a toad landed on your head and flew away?
1: Some classics there. Oh my God, I'm so happy that you've got these books out in the world and that you're going to promote some other brilliant new books as well. Are there any authors that you love that you're so excited for people to read?
2: It's hard to say also because I meet a lot of authors and I'm scared I'll miss them out. But what I would say really is if you've got a school library or a local librarian, they are fantastic at knowing all the books and recommending books. Because at the moment, the choice is fabulous. You have, you know, comic books, you have graphic novels, you have mysteries, you have horror, you have like manga inspired books, you know, you have everything. So ask a librarian and they will get what you need into your hands.
1: There'll be more from Patrice Lawrence after this.
3: Elfie. Now that we're friends, I've decided to make you my new project.
4: Oh, you really don't have to do that.
3: I know. That's what makes me so nice. Whenever I see someone less fortunate than I, and let's face it, right, who isn't?

I know exactly what they need.

0: tune from the Lego Movie on Fun Kids. Right, let's go back to that chat with the brand new children's laureate, Patrice Lawrence. A shout out to my librarian, Miss Shoulder, who, oh my goodness, she let us stay in during the lunch times. She recommended books to us that we would never have got otherwise. There is something quite special about librarians.
1: Oh, absolutely, because they, one, they absolutely love books, but also they're not giving you books to make you write stories better for your school. They're not doing it for grammar. They're doing it because they love stories, or they love knowledge, and they want you to love it too.
0: It's such a big thing, and this is part of your kind of mission, I guess, as a laureate. You want to get communities together, you want to spread stories and get everybody to see themselves in stories, right?
1: Yeah, both of it. But also, I just had that really strong memory when I was at primary school and a teacher reading like a class read, and it was, I think it was James and the Giant Peach, right. And every child there was so invested listening to that story. So I know that stories and books can create moments where we all feel together. So I want to do that more, to show how we as communities can come together through stories.
0: And we mentioned in the ceremony the League of Laureates, the big gang of people who've previously been laureates. We've got, Quentin Blake, Jacqueline Wilson, Anne Fine, Marilee Blackman. It's a big, big list of people. Do you know all of them? Are you friends? Do you hang out?
1: I've met some of them in various events. I can't say I've ever shaken hands with Quentin Blake at Anne Fine, but I've met some of them. I've met Cressida and a few, because we have same similar publishers. But I mean, it's such fabulous shoulders to stand on, and without them, as I said in my speech, I wouldn't be here, because their stories and their illustrations inspired me to explore the world of stories myself.
0: Yeah, did you have a little one-on-one meeting with Frank Cottrell Boyce just to pass the baton?
1: We did a podcast, but I was a little bit scared. I met Joe Coelho and we had a meeting, because I've known Joe for quite a long time as well, so I talked to him. But I just, there's also that feeling that everybody's telling you things and warning you things, so it just might scare me away. So I've got to find my own things to be scared of.
0: It must be such a lot of stuff is happening right now. Obviously, we've got a little party happening in the background, but did you have like a private party when you found out that you got this big kind of a laureateship?
1: No, I was cooking some salmon, and then we wrote an email, and I finished cooking the salmon in a state of shock. And also, you're not allowed to tell anybody, so it's like a party of one and my salmon.
0: Yeah, fair enough. Although I would have gone out for a cake and just sat and ate a whole cake on my own and been like, everybody needs to know this.
1: I eat cake anyway, so that's my life.
0: Well, I will let you go and enjoy your party.
1: You.
0: But before I do, do you have like one message to our listeners about reading, or about how to find books, or the joy of reading, I guess?
1: I think for me, why I loved books when I was growing up is I loved plunging into that story. I loved escaping. I loved being that character. And I loved the fact that books could just take me to new worlds I couldn't imagine. So let your mind be open and just go into those new worlds and just enjoy.
0: Patrice, thank you so much and congratulations.
1: Thank you so much. Thank you.
0: Big thank you to Patrice Lawrence. If you want to hear more from her or any other authors I've interviewed recently, just download the BookQuest podcast.

0: Kiss and David Guetta on Fun Kids. All right, on the way, we got some sing-along soundtracks for you. But before that, we need to find out about some electrifying electricity.
1: NNG's Energy Challenge.
2: It's the evil Zag troops from Andromeda. They're firing at us.
3: Chill out, dude. It's just lightning. Lightning's a kind of energy. You get it on lots of planets. And not just on Zog, apparently.
2: Energy?
3: Yeah. Lightning is made of a type of energy called electricity. And it travels at 186,000 miles a second.
2: That's the speed of light, N. Why don't we just dive in the lightning? It'll get us back to Zog in a flash.
3: That's the stupidest thing you've ever said.
2: What? Even more stupid than when you said my birthday was around the corner and so I went looking for it?
3: Even more stupid. That is galaxy-level stupid.
2: But surely it would be the fastest way home.
3: It'd be the fastest way to get burned into a phazoid toast rock. Get us home in a flash indeed. A flash is all that would be left of you. Electricity can be very dangerous, but if it's packaged safely, it's a seriously cool type of energy that can be made from almost anything. Humans love it.
2: Even dung from the yaks of Ursa Minor.
3: Yep, animal and plant waste is a biofuel that could be used in power stations which churn out electricity.
2: Sounds like magic. So what's electricity made of?
3: The clue is in the name. Electricity is made with electrons.
2: I thought electrons were the aliens who came from Electra 4 in the Kibernonic constellation.
3: No, electrons are really tiny parts of atoms which normally whiz around the edge of atoms, like little moons in orbit. What's so sad about that?
2: You're making me miss Zog and our 26 moons. I want to go home.
3: Ooh, calm down. Calm down. Shut it. Electricity might help us get there.
2: Ooh, all right, touchy.
3: Atoms of different substances have different amounts of electrons. An earth metal called iron has 26 little electrons in each atom.
2: But how are they powerful enough to be helpful or to turn you into phazoid toast rack?
3: Well, electrons are either positively or negatively charged, just like magnets. Opposites attract. Power generators send out positively charged electrons in a loop with a negative charge at the end. That's called a circuit. And circuits can be created all over the planet, carrying energy to do all sorts of handy things. Energy is amazingly great at changing from one type to another. Come on, check this out. Electrical energy can be changed into heat to power radiators and microwave ovens. What's cooking? Chocolate pudding? Smells horrible.
2: Ew, that must be for the really naughty children.
3: Electrical energy can be turned into radio waves to make pictures and sounds in things like televisions and radios. Or into mechanical energy to help things like washing machines spin the clothes. Power telephones, toys, watches.
2: Oh, okay. I get the point. Useful stuff. In fact, electricity looks pretty electrifying if you ask me. Hey, what's this?
3: That's an iron, dude. Humans use it to make their clothes flat.
2: Iron? So this iron has 26 electrons inside?
3: Not that kind of iron, you great three-headed doofus. Watch out! Looks like we're gonna fuse, G!
2: Here it comes! Whoopee! I love a bit of fusion!
3: Here it comes! Woohoo!
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0: But in the meantime, we've got some sing-along soundtracks to attend to. There are tunes on the way from Aladdin. There's a big old number from Matilda. I reckon I can squeeze in some K-pop Demon Hunters. But before that, Descendants.

Little tune from Zendaya for you on Fun Kids. Just a reminder, Dan from The Afternoon Show is going out on tour. 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

Love that song so much. My favourite from K-pop Demon Hunters. Golden on Fun Kids. Hey, after 6 o'clock, we've got some good news, dude. But before that, I reckon I can squeeze in one more sing-along soundtrack.

0: time for some good news, dude. Today's good news comes from university students in the Netherlands, now at the Eindhoven University of Technology. They've unveiled what they reckon is the world's first solar-powered ambulance. Now, this team have put together this incredible machine. It looks a bit like a transformer, the way all of the sides of it come out to create space for testing kits and cold storage for vaccines. It looks absolutely incredible. And it's just, honestly, the idea of making a solar-powered ambulance is an incredible thing to do. I also love hearing your good news as well. Hello to Rosie, aged 11, who is going bird-watching with her grandma this weekend. Rosie, I hope you see and hear lots and lots of birds. And if you've got some good news for me, let me know at funkidslive.com/good.
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song. I was talking to a friend of mine recently who absolutely hates it, but I was like, no, I think it's one of the best songs from the Paddington musical. That was Marmalade on Fun Kids. Right, did you listen to the breakfast show this morning? Listener Luke won his second prize in George's Marvellous Multiplier. He's decided to gamble to play again tomorrow. Will he manage to win another, or will he lose everything? 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

0: dear. Why are you holding back from such a man? 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

0: So she's a bit of a fixer-upper.
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0: you're trollfully wedded.
1: Wait, what?
0: You're getting married.
1: Oh my goodness, what a big tune. That is from Frozen on Fun Kids. And if you have a favourite Disney song, we want to know about it. Because on Bank Holiday Monday, that's the 31st of August, from 10 a.m, Dan and I will be counting down the top 100 Disney songs of all time. 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

0: 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Sorry, I'm here for someone else. All right, then. 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
1: Agent Planet.
2: The population of the UK is growing and people are living longer. Where people choose to live is changing too, with some places needing more homes than ever before. We need to build more homes and build them fast.
3: Nightmare. Not as easy as gardening. Come on, Mr. Tomato. Welcome to your new home. I mean, pot. Oh, hi, Agent Planet. Were you hiding inside that bag of fertiliser? Poo.
4: Nice planting there. What was that about something being a nightmare? Not that I was eavesdropping or anything.
3: Just wondering how on earth people figure out where to build new homes. I mean, gardening's easy. I've been growing this tomato plant for a few weeks. It's much bigger now and needs more room, so I'm giving it a nice big new pot. You can't put humans in pots, though.
4: How did you choose the new pot?
3: I suppose I kind of know how big tomato plants usually get, so I picked one that was going to be just the right size.
4: Good work. And I see you've got some seedlings there. In fact, lots of seedlings.
3: Yep, carrots. They're still tiny, but there's lots of them. More than I expected, to be honest.
4: They're looking rather crowded in that tray. Looks like they need a new home too.
3: Yeah, they'll go to the vegetable patch. Dad's made it bigger so we can fit more veggies in.
4: Do you see that what you're doing is exactly what town planners do? You're thinking about ways to make more space. Sometimes you can take an existing space and make it bigger. Villages become towns, towns become cities.
3: Like making a vegetable patch bigger, so you can grow more plants.
4: Exactly. We can also change existing buildings, add basements or extra stories to make more room.
3: Like me repotting my tomatoes.
4: You hardly need me to help at all. Now, if you've done all that you can to make things bigger and still don't have room, then planners need to think about new places to live.
3: A new allotment or vegetable patch.
4: Exactly. Although not saying that humans are like vegetables. Well, when you're a superhero, it's sometimes easy to get the two confused.
3: Thanks a bunch. So what kind of places are there where planners can plan new vegetable patches? I mean, new homes.
4: Well, there are places called brownfield sites. These are often disused or derelict areas within towns and cities, where perhaps a factory or other buildings once stood. And then there's greenfield sites, which is land that's never been built on.
3: Greenfield? Is that different to the green belt? I've heard of that. I thought it was something to do with karate.
4: Green belt is protected land. It's not normally possible to build on it because it's a way to conserve the countryside around cities.
3: Doesn't it take a long time to develop new places? Mum's been on a waiting list for an allotment for ages. Good job we've got just enough room in the garden.
4: You're a natural at this, aren't you? Exactly right. You can't just throw up new buildings overnight. Town planners are always looking ahead, seeing where the demand is likely to be so that they can plan for new places to be built in time. If you want a short-term fix,
3: you need to make existing spaces bigger, creating more from what already exists.
4: Spot on! Planners have to think about how long things will take and what and where demand will be. And, talking of time, time for me to go.
3: Well, if you're going to disappear, maybe don't choose the fertiliser. Phew! Well, thanks again, Agent Planet. Now, let's sort out your bigger home, Mr. Tomato.
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0: Agent Planet will be back tomorrow, but right now, if you fancy a bit of a boogie, I think I've got the perfect song for you. It's Le Sserafim with a Macarena-inspired Boombala.

sharp insinuator. Did you know that Dan from The Afternoons is taking his Science Quest podcast out on the road? And if you didn't know this, let me explain. So Dan hosts the rather brilliant Science Quest podcast. It is genuinely an amazing show. And he has decided to make it into a live spectacular. So he's got a live theatre show with experiments and discoveries and science fun that you can go and watch. He's doing it next, I think, in Banbury on the 27th. But he's got a few other dates as well. So if you want to find out more, head to funkidslive.com/tour.

3 on Fun Kids. Hey, Connor's going to be here soon. Connor is the absolute legend who knows all of the bestest and biggest new music in the world right now. This week, in his next big thing, he's chosen Bee Miller and her tune Born to Lose. If you want to hear that or what song makes it into his Pop 7 at 7, keep listening.

It felt like somebody slammed a door really loudly in the background at the end there. Anyway, no door slamming here allowed because Connor is up next and I'm back tomorrow at 4 o'clock. I'll see you then. Bye! If I-

0: just gone 7 o'clock. You're listening to Connor.
1: Hello! How are you? Just after 7, Connor back with you, touching down with the brand new Pop 7 at 7 chart to kick off the show. Here we go. It's your 7 biggest tracks in the world voted for by you in the last 24 hours over at funkidslive.com. Super, super excited to find out who is going to be at number 1. We'll do that at the end of the Pop 7 at 7. First though, we begin with 7. It is from Toy Story 5. It is Taylor Swift, and I knew it, I knew you.

I knew you from Toy Story 5 on Fun Kids. And straight in at 6 is the cast of Moana. It's called Along the Way. It's new and I'll play it after this. Fun Kids, pop 7 at 7 and be a reading hero with Scandar this summer. Perfect for fans of Harry Potter and Percy Jackson. Get ready for epic sky battles, bloodthirsty unicorns and friendships that will last forever. 6.

from the Costa Moana. That is called Along the Way while we are flying through an in at 4. It's Bruno Mars. And I just might, well, Bruno Mars, I mean. 4.

Mars in at 4, I Just Might in the Pop 7 at 7. That is a massive, massive tune. He's currently on a big old tour. He looks great. If you managed to see him on any of the days, I hope you enjoyed. It's just the best show, isn't it? Bruno Mars, I Just Might in at 4. And at 3, Calvin Harris is up with Clementine Douglas. This is Blessings. 3.

number two in the Pop 7 at 7. I love this guy so much. He also is a guy that I would love to have as a friend. I've said that before, but he just seems like the nicest guy. What a tune. Number two in the Pop 7 at 7. All right, what have we had so far? Well, number seven kicked us off. Taylor Swift, I Knew It, I Knew You from Toy Story 5. Number six, The Cast of Moana Along the Way. Five, the FIFA World Cup official song for 2026 from Shakira and Burna Boy. Four, we have Bruno Mars, I Just Might. At three, Calvin Harris, Clementine Douglas and Blessings. And at two, you just heard it, the brilliant Miles Smith and Hold Me in the Dark. One song left, the big number one. And tonight, taking the crown, it's Alex Warren back at number one with Ordinary. One.

0: one in the Pop 7 at 7. There you go, your favourite song in the world today. And what a great tune it is. Good choice. Have your say for tomorrow, please, right now at funkidslive.com. Fun Kids, Pop 7 at 7, and be a reading hero with Skandar this summer. Perfect for fans of Harry Potter and Percy Jackson, get ready for epic sky battles, bloodthirsty unicorns, and friendships that will last forever.
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of my brand new Next Big Thing this week. If you haven't heard it yet, well, to be honest, I've only played it once, so you may have missed it yesterday. You're going to absolutely love it. It's such a great tune. That's coming up for you. And also, just before 8 o'clock, I'm going to talk to you about the Fun Kids Top 100 Disney Songs. One of the most exciting days in the calendar. And you need to have a little think about what your favourite Disney song is of all time. Yeah, I'll tell you more about that before 8. By the way, the answer to that could be this from the cast of Descendants, Wicked Wonderland.

0: the cast of K-Pop Demon Hunters, Golden on Funkids. Alright, are you ready for some new music? Here we go, my next big thing's on...
1: The next big thing!
0: Right, let's do it, some new music in your ears. For this week, it sounded great yesterday, it's going to sound great again right now.

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and before it, Miles Smith with Heaven. Right, more of your favourites on the way after eight. Now, I did mention earlier, but there is a very big day on the way this month. It is time for the Fun Kids Top 100 Disney Songs, the biggest countdown of the year, and your vote is more important than ever before. Which song will you vote for in this year's Fun Kids Top 100 Disney Songs? Now, this year is hard because we have seen a new Moana movie, another film in the Toy Story saga, and another Descendants film. 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In a day-long countdown on Fun Kids on August Bank Holiday Monday. 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
1: Sure, Donny Style on the way. Lost Frequencies coming up as well after Harry Styles.

Kids, Lost Frequencies, teaming up with Callum Scott. Where are you now? On Fun Kids. Connor hanging out with you for the next hour. I've got Ed Sheeran on the way, Years and Years coming up. And also, question, do you fancy going on some special Fun Kids astronaut training? I'm going to tell you how. I'm getting

0: 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Right, stay there. New music for December 10 on the way next. And years and years.
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Now, I did mention it earlier, but the Fun Kids Top 100 Disney Songs Countdown is happening for the whole day very soon. On August Bank Holiday Monday, that is the 31st of August, we're asking you what your favourite Disney song is at funkidslife.com right now. And I knew I was going to play this. This could help you make a decision. Is it this? The Cast of Descendants, Wicked Wonderland. For one.

in the door on Fun Kids. Well, I've got the Kids Pop Kids on the way. And at 9 o'clock, Fun Kids Nights is going to arrive. 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Yeah, that's on the way. At 9 o'clock. But before I even think about playing another tune, I've got a question for you. 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

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And I'm tired of being so exhausted. Your love I'm lost in. Your love I'm lost in. Your love I'm lost in. 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